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Just say, hey, Google, play Cruisin' KTCR.

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There's an 8-beat combo that just won't quit. 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
2: Every morning at the mine, you could see him arrive. He stood 6'6" and weighed 245, kind of broad at the shoulder and narrow at the hip. 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

light up above and 20 men scramble from a would-be grave. 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
0: 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The Ageless Classics live here on Cruisin' KTCR.

eyes and she says hi. And I stumble to the breakfast table while the kids are going off to school goodbye. And she reaches out.

0: It's a musical rally in the valley. 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
1: Did you know that those with mental health challenges can be right in front of our eyes, but still go unseen? 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And they can affect anyone, anywhere, at any time. Our Black youth are at a higher risk for depression, anxiety, and other mental health struggles. Only 1 in 4 seeks treatment, and the stigma lingers. 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
0: 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You're traveling through time into a wondrous land whose musical boundaries are that of imagination. That's the signpost up ahead. Your next stop is Cruisin' KTCR.

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And I'm the seventh out of seven sons. My pappy was a pistol, I'm a son of a gun. I said, dang me, dang me, they ought to take a rope and hang me high from the highest tree. Woman.

All your favorite music fits in your pants pocket? What a time to be alive. Download the free Cruisin' KTCR mobile app and enjoy all these ageless classics wherever you and your smartphone go.